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Some of the artists you'll be hearing include Bruno Mars, Zara Larsson, and Olivia Dean, and more. First up, we've got a song by Empire of the Sun titled Walking on a Dream.

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I'm DJ CJ from the Youth Broadcasting Camp. You just heard Walking on a Dream and Lush Life by Zara Larsson. Zara Larsson is a good artist, and listening to her music makes me feel energetic, and I listen to it a lot when I'm studying, because, like, sometimes homework can be really boring, so I need good music to listen to keep me focused. Next, I'd like to shout out my mom, my dad, and my two little brothers, Anthony and Maurice, as well as my older sibling, Jasper and Alicia. 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

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I'm DJ CJ from the Youth Broadcasting Camp. You just heard From the Start by Lufei and Matchmakers from Joyful. I'd like to thank my sister for teaching me a lot of songs, and she also taught me From the Start. And also my mom listens to music a lot, and my dad listens to music too, in the car and during dinner. And my brothers, they like music, but they just don't want to admit it. Also, I want to shout out all my friends who support me and encourage me. Next, we have music by Kungs, Cooking with Three Burners, and Bruno Mars. 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I'm DJ CJ.

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You just heard This Girl and I Just Might by Bruno Mars. Next, you'll be hearing songs by Jess Glynn and Olivia Dean.

0: This is DJ CJ, and you're listening to The Future of Radio. You just heard Rather Be and So Easy to Fall in Love. This has been DJ CJ on KXCI's Youth Broadcasting Workshop. It's been so amazing doing the broadcasting camp here at KXCI. I got to learn so many new things and meet so many new people, and it's just been really fun. This has been DJ CJ on The Future of Radio. Bye.
1: Hey there, you're listening to KXCI Tucson Future of Radio with The Rodster. That's me. I'm really excited to be on air with you tonight and play you some great music. I've got some Mitski, Will Wood, Grimes, and more queued up for you. 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

My divine Talia, when I look into your almond eyes, I do not see the boy I am, but the man I must become to possess you. I want to take all of the pain from your soul, and in the passion factory of my heart, transform it into functional joy. I want to take your hand by the Cherimosh River, and with all Ukraine as witness, take you as my wife. And we shall sing and dance and drink, and then I shall whisper in your ear, let rivers run wild, or let them be dammed. My perfect Talia, I lay my masculinity

You're tuned in to KXCI Tucson Future of Radio, and I'm the Ronster. You just heard Talia from the Ride the Cyclone cast recording. Before that, Cicada Days by Will Wood, and we started off the show with Fireworks by Mitski. Next up, we've got Adrian Lakers, Not a Lot Just Forever. 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
1: Hey kids, it's the Rodster here with KXCI Tucson Future of Radio. I just played you Money from the Cabaret 1998 cast recording, Grimes' Oblivion, and before that, Not a Lot Just Forever from Adrian Lenker. Unfortunately, it's almost time for me to go, but I'll play you out with Mitski's A Loving Feeling, off of one of my favorite records, Puberty 2. Thanks for listening, and have a good evening.

0: From KXEI Community Media, this is Research Matters. My name is Bridget Thumb, and I have the privilege of getting to speak with academic researchers from all over our region. Today, we are welcoming to the studio a senior from the University of Arizona who's double majoring in neuro and cognitive science and Japanese with a minor in biochemistry. Welcome to Research Matters, Maximus Loivanos.
1: Ooh, thank you. Thank you. Nice.
0: So tell me about your lab work. You work in new labs?
1: I do, yes. My lab's name is the Frank Pereka Laboratory.
0: What kinds of things are happening in the lab?
1: Dr. Pereka's lab focuses on neuroscience and pain, specifically chronic pain. A lot of researchers at U of A are always trying to find alternatives to our current opioids that are very addictive.
0: You were testing out new things that people had created?
1: Yes. Yeah, so currently my project is testing the mu opioid receptor antagonist, right? It's like an inhibitor of the mu opioid receptor. So this new compound was designed to be an alternative or like a better version of naloxone, because the problem is naloxone works great at saving the person's life in the moment. But the side effects of naloxone are very not fun. It kind of leads the person to quickly go back to using the drug that they're addicted to. These side effects are like diarrhea, vomiting, nausea, dizziness. Like they don't really feel good.
0: The idea is to find something that is less aggressive in the side effects?
1: Yes, that's what my project is about. So we get the mice addicted to morphine so that then we can compare the withdrawal symptoms that they feel after being administered naloxone and after being administered this new compound.
0: Can you explain to us why this research matters?
1: Yes. Unfortunately, a lot of people do get addicted to not just fentanyl, but other strong opioid compounds. We can help someone break the cycle of addiction. And then for me, I'd say there's a personal reason why I am interested in this field of research. My dad was in the Navy for 20 years. I learned kind of early on about soldiers with PTSD and depression. Some soldiers and veterans, you know, do take their lives from that mental pain and everything. And so ways they cope with it is either through alcohol addiction or other types of controlled substances. Even though I'm pursuing a research career now, I originally wanted to be a psychiatrist to help military veterans, but I discovered my true passion and interest was, I'd say, was in research. That's why I do what I do here and why I say I think this matters. Because in my mind, although not all people who suffer from substance abuse are veterans, you know, those who are the people I'd like to help through this research.
0: You've been listening to Research Matters. Our guest today is Maximus Loivanos from the University of Arizona. Thank you so much for taking the time to come and tell us about your research, Maximus.
1: And thank you so much for having me here and giving me a platform to talk about my research.
2: 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It's time now for Dead Air.

And good evening, Tucson. You are tuned into Dead Air. This is 91.3 KXCI Tucson. This is Real People. This is Real Radio. My name is Kevin. I'm your host tonight, bringing you the music all the way until 9 p.m. Just opened with a beautiful cover of Into the Mystic. It was done by Phil Lesh and Friends. Phil Lesh, John Molo, Warren Haynes, Jimmy Herring, and Rob Baracco was the lineup of the band at that time. And that time we were talking about is 2003. Today's date, September 27th of 2003, Phil Lesh and Friends played at the Warfield Theater in San Francisco, California. And we're going to hear more from that show, so stay tuned. A little later on tonight, we're going to have some live music recorded right here in Tucson with some Steve Kimmock band, and we're going to finish out the night with some Grateful Dead recorded live on today's date in 1976. Great stuff coming your way on Dead Air. Don't touch that dial. 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It's been a community impact announcement from 91.3 KXCI in Tucson. Warfield Theater, San Francisco, California, 9/27 of 2003. Phil Lesh and Friends performed, and for the last major chunk of their first set, Phil Lesh, John Molo, Warren Haynes, Jimmy Herring, and Rob Baracco were joined by two very special guests, none other than Bob Weir and Mickey Hart. So let's jump into the music and hear some fantastic stuff from Phil Lesh and Friends right here on Dead Air, 91.3 KXCI Tucson.

0: say thank you, Bob. Thank you, McGee. And thanks to the quintet.
1: Phil Lesh and Friends, recorded live, being broadcast right here on your community radio station, 91.3 KXEI Tucson. This is Dead Air. Thanks for tuning in. We just heard from Phil Lesh and Friends with the lineup Phil Lesh, John Molo, Warren Haynes, Jimmy Herring, and Rob Baracco. And they were joined on stage by Bob Weir and Mickey Hart. Thanks to Bobby. Thanks to Mickey. Hope you're enjoying the music so far. We heard a great version of Playing in the Band, Into a Jam, Into Iko Iko, Sugar Magnolia, and Sunshine Daydream. Great stuff from Phil Lesh and Friends right here on Dead Air. Stay tuned. We've got more from that Phil Lesh and Friends. We're going to hear part of the second set. So stay tuned for that. 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Chelsea Wolfe creates a moody universe with a distinctive style that traverses gothic rock, doom metal, industrial folk, and electronica. More information at rialtotheater.com. And to enter a contest to be on the KXEI Presents guest list for Chelsea Wolfe on October 20th, visit the What's New page, kxei.org. All KXEI contest rules can be found on the contest rules page, kxei.org. Poets in the Park take place Saturday, October 10th in Armory Park, organized and hosted by Tucson Poet Laureate Logan Phillips. This year's theme is Poets Are Cultural Workers, featuring 25 poets, music, and a food truck. 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It's been a community impact announcement from 91.3 KXEI Tucson. 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So thank you, thank you, thank you. Also, shout out to the Youth Voices on the Future of Radio. Always great to hear them on the air, and Research Matters crew as well. Thanks to everybody listening now, and let's get back to that music. Phil Lesh and Friends at the Warfield Theater, San Francisco, September 27th, 9/27 of 2003. We're going to jump in to kind of the middle of their second set with a great cover tune. This is Dead Air on 91.3 KXEI Tucson.

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This is Real People. This is Real Radio. My name's Kevin. I'm your host tonight, bringing you music all the way till 9 o'clock. We just heard from the second set of Phil Lesh and Friends performing live at the Warfield Theater in San Francisco on today's date, September 27th, going back to the year 2003. We heard Low Spark of High Heeled Boys, Terrapin Station, The Other One, and Sugary. Some great stuff from Phil Lesh and Friends. Line up for that version of Phil and Friends includes John Mollow, Warren Haynes, Jimmy Herring, Rob Baracco. A great lineup and a great set from Phil and Friends. Stay tuned. More great music coming your way. We've got a locally recorded concert event coming up next with some Steve Kimmock Band, and then we'll be finishing out the night with some Grateful Dead going back to 1976. So stay tuned. 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Those kids DJ camps are one of the coolest things, I think. 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Coming up next, we've got a nice extended jam from the Steve Kimmock Band. And this was recorded right here in Tucson, going back to the year 2005, September 27th. So it's another anniversary show recorded on today's date, going back to 2005. Shout out to local Taper Brian for the recordings for this. And starts out with a nice bit of a drum jam and then gets into some very cool guitar work. Hope you enjoy Steve Kimmock Band. This is Elmer's Revenge, recorded live at Club Congress here in Tucson, 927-05, right here on Dead Air, 91.3 KXCI Tucson.

Some very cool guitar work from Steve Kimmock Band. Steve Kimmock on guitars, Rodney Holmes on drums, and Reed Mathis playing bass, and Robert Walters on keyboards. Cool stuff. Hope you enjoyed that. Steve Kimmock Band recorded live right here in Tucson at Club Congress. Today's date, September 27th, going back to the year 2005. 2005. 21 years ago. Quite the anniversary show, and there's probably still a fair number of people here in Tucson who were at that show. Big thanks to local taper Brian for producing that recording. Glad to be able to share it with you right here on Dead Air. This is 91.3 KXCI Tucson. 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Learn more on Instagram at Well in the Desert Midwifery. 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Let's get right back to the music. What do you say? Grateful Dead performed in Rochester, New York, September 27th, 1976. We're going to jump in somewhere in their second set and see how far we can get in the time we have left. Thanks for tuning in to Dead Air 91.3 KXCI Tucson.

As I drift off into drums, I'm going to come back on the mic and remind you, you were listening to The Grateful Dead, recorded live on today's date, September 27th, 1976, at the Rochester Community War Memorial in Rochester, New York. We just heard a great Help on the Way into Slipknot. Now they're off into drums. And we're going to eventually come back around to the rest of that medley. So stay tuned. Thanks for listening to Dead Air. 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In the Oro Valley, Poets in the Park takes place on Saturday, October 10th in Armory Park, organized and hosted by Tucson Poet Laureate Logan Phillips. This year's theme is Poets Are Cultural Workers. 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It's been a community impact announcement from 91.3 KXEI Tucson. Thanks for listening to Dead Air. We're going to let the drums play out and then continue on with the rest of the second set. 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
1: From KXAI Tucson, this is Bonus Tracks, and I am Blue Jay, and I want to talk about MXM2.

MXM Toon is one of my favorite artists. I love her soft and comforting lyrics. Her songs range from somber to more upbeat. Her song Fever Dream is a perfect example of the ground in between somber and upbeat.

0: Her first album, Plum Blossom, got over 100 million streams. Here's a song from that album.
1: It's too good to be true. It's too good to be true. I wanted to be with you.
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1: We clicked like Legos or the clacking of tap shoes. You said, hey. I said, hello. How was your day? You said, better now with a smile. What a cliche, but it, to be honest, it made my day. I didn't want
0: Plum Blossom, the album that you just heard a song from, was made

Yes, indeed. And you're listening tonight, 1.3 FM KXAI Tucson, that is. And it is 1 minute after 9 o'clock. And this is your host, Mohammed, here tonight until 11 o'clock. And that's it with the best in reggae music, that is, man. So stay tuned. And we started off the set with Marley and the Wailers, One Love. Yes, indeed. And this is one of the original track of this song. Marley and the Wailers, and stay tuned for more cool music to come tonight. We're gonna go through ska time, and we're gonna go through singer type. We're gonna go to dance hall and all. Just stay tuned.

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And this is Mohammed Sabor for KXCI. 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Becoming the event include rock and roll band Roger Celine and Peacemaker Punk Outfit L17 as well. And Live Dead and Brothers performing the music of Grateful Dead and Brothers. The full event calendar and more information is available at larosa.org. Yes, and also the Arizona Diaper Bank is collecting diapers and essential hygiene products for children, adult, senior experiencing financial hardship during their first statewide drive through September. Underwrite this theme, one state, one mission, 1 million diapers. Yes, and learn more at diapersbank.org/drive.

Yes, and also support for KXI is provided by Arizona Theater Company, presenting Broof, running September 27th through 17th, October 17th at the Temple of Music Art. The play follow Catherine as she sorts through the papers of her late father, master musician, and confronts questions of the family trust and authorship after discovery of an expected mathematical proof. More information, tickets for proof are available at arizonatheater.org.

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And remember, at the Mini Time Machine Museum of Miniature presents The Need to Keep, work by Amanda Kelly, on view September 25th through April 11th. Yes, Brooklyn-based miniature artist Amanda Kelly create a detailed environment that draw viewer into personal space often hidden from view. Learn more at the miditimemachine.org. 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

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The thing I love most about KXCI is how unexpected it is. 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

0: folklife. The word might sound old-fashioned or maybe a little rustic, but folklife is here and now, sometimes so obvious we forget to notice. It's not just what we eat or celebrate or mourn, wear or say, but how and why and with whom. It's familiar, but not exactly ordinary. It's the embellishment of the ordinary. I'm Kimmy Eisel, and this is How We Belong.
1: Occupationally, folklorists do all kinds of things.
0: That's Dr. Maribel Alvarez, who's been celebrating and studying folklife for more than 30 years. Occupational folklife is the culture of work, not just what we do for a living, but how we do it. Think style, tradition, tools of the trade, the gestures used by crossing guards, jokes told by astronomers, superstitions carried forth by nurses, or actors, or firefighters. That's work culture. Here's Dr. Alvarez again on the work of a folklorist.
1: There is a real attunement of the mind, the disposition of how you look at things. So you could be a social worker and be a folklorist. You could be a carpenter and be a folklorist. So it really is attuning your senses to the recognition of how creativity is involved in all our human interactions in a way that invests with meaning. Things that would just be like routine. For me as a folklorist, what I do is I pay attention on how people put themselves together and put their lives together.
0: Can you share a story that exemplifies you being a folklorist? Meaning we might imagine that bartender pouring and mixing and shaking up the jug and having a certain kind of language. So an example of Maribel as folklorist and what that would look like.
1: That's great. That's a great thought. Well, I always carry a little notebook that I can write little stories and observations and things that all of a sudden are questions. It makes me a little bit of a sleuth of human life. And sometimes those questions don't need to be answered or they don't lead to anything. But that's an occupational object that I carry with me all the time.
0: What's an early lesson you learned about how to do your work?
1: I remember I was at the university and was attracted to all the plaster figurines that people were using in Tucson to decorate in their gardens, like little coyotes and
0: flamingos
1: and things. And I remember my professors thinking, oh my God, you're not earning a PhD to focus on such inconsequential things. Plastic made in China, materials that don't have any lasting value. And I thought, yeah, but they're so ubiquitous. Everybody has them in their garden. There's got to be something that compels people. Lucky for me, I had a professor at the U of A, Nancy Pariso, who was teaching a class on the anthropology of art. And one of the things that she brought to the class was follow the object. The object will lead you to people and people will lead you to stories. And so in that sense, there's art in the museums and then there's art in the garden. The impulse of aesthetic is there as a human experience. And it was liberating. Can I do that? And it's like, yeah, you can do that. That's folklore, folklife.
0: How We Belong is a collaboration of the Southwest Folklife Alliance and KXCI, produced by Koich Nisimon and Kimmy Eisel. Theme music by Elijah Doy. 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

Good evening and welcome to this week's edition of Spreading the Jam. I'm your host, Coach Core. Be here for the next 3 hours as we explore the world of improvisational jam band music. Thanks to DJ Muhammad for another great edition of Rasta Rhythms. Got a lot of cool stuff lined up for tonight. We're going to hear some recent live performances from Dogs in a Pile. They got Grace Potter sitting in with them. Going to hear Broken Compass Bluegrass covering the Grateful Dead. We're going to hear a live performance from Kendall Street Company and Blues Traveler. Almond Betts Band have announced they're coming to Tucson. We're going to hear from them. And lots more. Going to start things off like we always do with some new releases. A band we're especially excited about here at Spreading the Jam is Rainbow Body. It's kind of a jam band supergroup featuring Taylor and Griff Goldsmith of Dawes, Rick Mita Rotunda of Goose, Eric Krasno of Lettuce and Soul Live, Ross James from Phil Lesh, and the family Terrapin Family Band, Adam McDougall of Circles Around the Sun. They've all teamed up to create an album self-titled called Rainbow Body. It's coming out October 23rd, but they've released a single from it. And here's the new group Rainbow Body and the song Strange Memory on Spreading the Jam.

That was Karina Rickman. She's a bass player, got a new solo album out called Late Checkout, and the song we heard was Space Case. Right before that, we heard new music from Wolfpack, Give Me Something. They've been releasing some singles, which might mean there's a new album in the works. And we start things off with a new group, Rainbow Body, from their upcoming self-titled album, and the song Strange Memory. That's got Taylor and Griff Goldsmith, and guitar player from Goose, and Eric Krasno. Lots of great musicians on that upcoming album, Rainbow Body. I'm Coach, you're listening to Spreading the Jam, and the League of Women Voters of Southern Arizona and American Association of University Women Tucson present What's on My Ballot? These open-to-the-public, nonpartisan presentations explain Arizona, Pima County, and Tucson propositions on the November 3rd ballot. 8 presentations will take place now through October 10th at area libraries. Visit lwvsaz.org for the full schedule and details. This has been a community impact announcement from 91.3 KXCI Tucson. Applications are open for KXCI's Fall Break Youth Broadcasting Camps for ages 9 to 17, happening October 12th through the 15th. 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The Almond Betts Band just announced they're going to be at the Fox Theater here in Tucson on New Year's Eve. So I thought we'd get a taste of their live performances. This is recorded in 2024 at the New Orleans Jazz and Heritage Festival. Here's the Almond Betts Band doing Magnolia Road.

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Yeah, the Allman Brothers Band. That's the 2003 edition of the Allman Brothers Band with Warren Haynes and Derek Trucks on the guitars. And they also had the great Branford Marsalis sitting in on saxophone on that particular performance. You can find that on their Cream of the Crop album. It came out in 2003. The name of that song was Dreams. And we also heard the Allman Betts Band. That's Greg Allman's son, Devin Allman. Dickie Betts' son, Dwayne Betts. And the Allman Betts Band, they did Magnolia Road. And they're going to be at the Fox Theater here in Tucson on New Year's Eve. And I'm Coach. 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All right, we're going to hear a live performance from Dogs in a Pile now. This was recorded at the Grand Point North Music Festival in Burlington, Vermont, just a week or so ago. And they're going to do the tune Let You Go, and then they're going to invite the host of the festival, Grace Potter, up on stage to perform a number with them. Here's Dogs in a Pile.

I'm so honored to be here with Dogs in a Pile. They've trained me well. We're not out of the dog pound yet, though.

Dogs in a Pile, along with Grace Potter. She was the host of the festival September 20th, the Grand Point North Music Festival in Burlington, Vermont. They did Let You Go and Me and Bobby McGee. I'm Coach. You're listening to Spreading the Jam here on KXEI Tucson. We're going to get a little electronic right now. It's a new single from a band called Space Bacon. The name of the song is Computer Vision. Spreading the Jam.

I like those guys. That's a band called Citrus, spelled C-Y-T-R-U-S. They're out of Seattle. You know that song they just put out last year, Out of Control. We also heard a Jamtronica group out of Wilmington, North Carolina called Domicile. They did the tune Left Right. It's from their album To the Moon. And we started that off with a new single from Space Bacon, Computer Vision. I'm Coach, you're listening to Spreading the Jam here at KXEI. And I want to tell you that Poets in the Park takes place Saturday, October 10th in Armory Park, organized and hosted by Tucson Poet Laureate Logan Phillips. This year's theme is Poets Are Cultural Workers, featuring 25 poets, music, and a food truck. 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And remember, when you shop at Underwriters Businesses, please thank them for supporting KXEI. All right, Kendall Street Company performed at the Dome Fest in West Virginia. That was back in August. I'm going to hear some of that performance now. Here they are doing Shanty the Dolphin.

Yeah, nice jam there from the Kendall Street Company, recorded at the Dome Fest in August in Oak Hill, West Virginia. They did Shanty the Dolphin, and then a nice jammer called 393. I'm Coach, and this is Spreading the Jam on KXEI. And Well in the Desert Midwifery presents Allowed to Birth on Saturday, October 3rd, a documentary film that reimagines birth as an empowering natural experience. Proceeds from the screening benefit the Birth Equity Fund, providing discounted midwifery care to families of color in need. You can learn more on Instagram at Well in the Desert Midwifery. This has been a Community Impact announcement from 91.3 KXEI Tucson. 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Chelsea Wolfe creates a moody universe with a distinctive style that traverses gothic rock, doom metal, industrial, folk, and electronica. 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All KXEI contest rules can be found on the contest rules page at kxei.org.

right, nice jam grass band, Broken Compass Bluegrass. Was up in Oregon not too long ago, and they did a nice cover of the Grateful Dead tune, Let It Grow. Hear it right now on Spreading the Jam.

That's by a band called Bring Joy. They're out of Northern California. First time I've heard them. That's a new single they put out, Sailor's Dream. We also heard Broken Compass Bluegrass doing the Grateful Dead's Let It Grow. It was recorded live in Newburgh, Oregon. I'm Coach. 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The League of Women Voters of Southern Arizona and American Association of University Women Tucson present What's on My Ballot. These open-to-the-public, nonpartisan presentations explain Arizona, Pima County, and Tucson propositions on the November 3rd ballot. Eight presentations will take place now through October 10th at area libraries. 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Applications are open for KXCI's Fall Break Youth Broadcasting Camps for ages 9 to 17, happening October 12th through the 15th. 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I thought we'd rock out a little bit. Gonna hear a live performance from Blues Traveler, recorded back in July in Sydney, Maine. Here's Blues Traveler on Spreading the Jam.

some nice jamming there from Blues Traveler, recorded in July in Sydney, Maine. They did Slow Change and But Anyway. I'm Coach, you're listening to Spreading the Jam on KXCI. 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And thank you for your support. All right, we're going to hear a band out of Australia now. They're called Karate Boogaloo. They got a new album coming out October 9th called Access All Areas, but we're going to hear a track from it now. This is Butterfly on Spreading the Jam.

0: a special request. Hope you enjoy it.
1: That's a group called Slow Accordion. And that's from their self-titled album and a song called 71. It features Oliver Wood on guitar. He's from the Wood Brothers. And a guy named Matt Glassmeyer on the Wurlitzer organ and percussion. Ted Picchio on bass. And Mark Rudabaugh on the drums. Slow Accordion. We also heard Nicholas Payton and So What from his latest release, Supreme Blue, and started things off with Karate Boogaloo and the song Butterfly from their Access All Areas album coming out in October. That's going to do it for this week's edition of Spreading the Jam. Hope you enjoyed the tunes. Stay tuned for our mini program, Bonus Tracks. And then more great music here on KXEI. Thanks for listening, everybody. There's no regrets.
2: Well, it's about time to close. I hope you've had as much fun as we have. Don't forget the jam session Sunday. Mandy Tension will be by. Play the xylophone tree. Monday night, dance contest night. Swiss contest. We're going to give away peanut butter jelly bologna sandwiches for all of you. It really has been fun. I hope we played your requests, the songs you like to hear. Last call for alcohol. Drink it up, folks. Wonderful. Nice to see you, Bob. How's it going? How's the kids? Wonderful. Nice to see you. Yes. Oh, Bill Bailey? Oh, we'll get to that tomorrow night. Yeah. Caravan with a drum solo. Right. Yeah, we'll do that. Wonderful. Nice to see you again. Yeah. La, la, la.
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MXM Toon is one of my favorite artists. I love her soft and comforting lyrics. Her songs range from somber to more upbeat. Her song Fever Dream is a perfect example of the ground in between somber and upbeat.

0: Her first album, Plum Blossom, got over 100 million streams. Here's a song from that album.
1: 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It's too good to be true. I wanted to be with you.
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Stay tuned Saturday at 2 for Soul Stories, and at 11 for Impact. Jeff Lorber before that. Arthur Vint and Associates are going to be at Century Room next month. Gabriel Ayala and Fatal Mambo. 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

0: Hello?
1: 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Who's going to be in town in a couple months? 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

In the dark, I travel by instinct through the rubble of nightmares, groaning of monsters to the crack of light. 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

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For more blues, stay tuned. Saturday at 5 for the Blues Review. Steve Roach, David Hudson before that. Stuart Copeland, who's going to be in town in a couple months. Joey Harjo, brand new. Teddy King started. 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

Alt Allen, who's going to be in town next month. Spyro Gyra, who's going to be in town. Lalo Guerrero, Julie London, Stan Getz, and Clara Nunez. 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
0: The right look out to catch the hurt, but they ain't got him yet.

Riders in the Sky. 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Spike Jones before that. Moon Kalahi, Talitha McKenzie, and Maynard Ferguson. Well in the Desert, Mefiri presents Allowed to Birth Saturday, October 3rd, in a documentary film that reimagines birth as an empowering natural experience. 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

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Big Bad Voodoo Daddy is going to be in town. A piece from Ellipsis Arts. Music from Tuva. Otmar Liebert, who's going to be in town. Art Neville and Ingrid Michelson, who's going to be in town. The League of Women Voters of Southern Arizona and American Association of University Women presents What's on My Ballot? He's open to the public, nonpartisan presentations explain Arizona, Pima County, and Tucson propositions on the November 3rd ballot. 8 presentations will take place through October 10th at area libraries. Visit lwvsaz.org for full schedule and details.

Hello, I'm Coach Core, and I'm here to tell you about the 43rd annual El Tour de Tucson. It's just a lot of fun, coming up on Saturday, November 21st. There are actually four rides. There's the full 102-mile ride for the real pros and people that can do that. There's something more my size, which is the metric century, 62 miles. There's also a 32-mile ride, and then there's a family fun ride. It's short and for the kiddos. It's a lot of fun. 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

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Sunday nights at 9 for Rasta Rhythms. 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
1: And then he grabbed
0: and then
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2: Oh, I can't go for that again.
1: He threw her on the railroad tracks.
2: What kind of dummy you think I am?
1: And the train.

Tribe Casting before, preceded by Birds and Arrows. We're going to be with Lila Lopez and Fox and Bones at Club Congress. Roberto Bianchi and the Righteous Brothers, who are going to be in town. It's 4 a.m. This is 91.3 KXCI Tucson.

James Infeld, along with Rosie Flores, are going to be at Club Congress in a couple weeks. McKellians are going to be at La Rosa in the first. Pinkie Pack, Any Excessives, Golden Boots, and St. Clair Picnic started. 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

Rosie Flores with a Carl Perkins composition. Can also be heard Tuesday evenings right here on 91.3. Preceded by A.J. Croce, Ray Charles, Roger Klein, and the Peacemakers off their brand new disc. 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

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Monday nights at 8 for locals only. Coming up tonight on right here on 91.3. Black Cat Bones before that. Mamou, Nipa, and Della restarted. KXI is gearing up for the 43rd annual El Tour de Tucson, Saturday, November 21st. 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

0: Evitz Rednow. Before that, Paul Thorne, who's going to be in town. A piece off a compilation, Pacific Island Muse, Music. It's 4:55. This is 91.3 KXCI Tucson. Coming up, Wellness Beat, followed by an early morning music mix, and at 7, your morning brew.
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2: Hello, I'm Dr. Andrew Saul from the Pima County Health Department.
3: And I'm Anissa Taylor, epidemiologist from the Pima County Health Department. With the outbreaks of measles, we want to give you some practical information about how to help keep you and your family healthy.
2: Before the measles vaccine was developed in the early 1960s, the U.S. had over 500,000 cases every year. This led to tens of thousands of hospital admissions and over 500 childhood deaths every year. But by giving two doses of the MMR vaccine, cases of measles in the United States dropped to nearly zero by the year 2000, and the disease was declared eliminated. So why is the measles virus so dangerous?
3: For starters, it is probably the most contagious virus known for humans. A person can become infected simply by breathing the air in a room where someone with measles passed through 2 hours earlier. For every measles case identified, we can see it spread 12 to 18 other people.
2: An infected person has several days of really high fever, cough, runny nose, and red eyes, even before the rash appears. Doctors often describe that person's appearance as toxic. Children can get sick quickly with dehydration and pneumonia. 1 in 8 of the children in the Texas outbreak required hospitalization for IV fluids and oxygen. But the worst part about measles can be the devastating lifelong impacts. Measles can cause a severe pneumonia and encephalitis, swelling of the brain. This can cause permanent vision and hearing loss, severe developmental disabilities, if not kill a person outright.
3: The MMR vaccine has been used across the globe for over 40 years in studies involving millions of children followed for decades. The overwhelming body of scientific evidence demonstrates the MMR vaccine is both safe and effective.
2: But does the vaccine provide complete immunity?
3: One dose of MMR vaccine provides about 95% protection, and two doses about 98% protection. So while it is not 100% perfect, having two doses of MMR is excellent at providing solid protection to people in most situations.
2: Having the MMR vaccine also reduces the intensity of the infection should a person get infected later in life. If a person gets infected, their symptoms are usually milder and they are less likely to require hospitalization. So even if a vaccine doesn't provide complete immunity, it can reduce the impact of that infection.
3: The goal is two doses. The best data suggests that two doses of MMR will provide most people with solid protection. Here are some guidelines to remember. If you were born before 1957, you're fine. You've likely had measles as a child. If you were born after 1990, you've probably already had two doses of MMR.
2: But if you were born between 1958 and 1990, like me, you probably only received one dose when you were a child. If not, try to find your vaccine records if possible to check.
3: Remember, if you've already had two doses of MMR, you're in a good place. You don't need to do anything more. So where can a busy person get an MMR vaccine?
2: Ask your favorite primary care provider, visit your local pharmacist, or one of the Pima County Health Department clinics. 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
3: 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From all of us at Pima County Health Department,

Good morning. The time is 5 a.m. and you're tuned into 91.3 KXCI Tucson. This is the early morning music mix. I'm DJ John K. I'm broadcasting live this morning from Historic Hotel Congress. Thanks for joining me. Thanks for streaming wherever you are at kxci.org. And happy Monday, everyone. We've got 2 hours of music set aside, a whole bunch of featured new releases, a few favorites from Joni Mitchell, Big Thief, a few surprises. So thanks for joining me. I'll start this morning, like I usually do, with a cover song. This is Michael Kiwanuka covering Leonard Cohen. Thanks for joining.

Good morning. The time is 5:19 a.m. and you're tuned in to 91.3 KXCI Tucson. This is the Early Morning Music Mix. I'm DJ John Kay, broadcasting live this morning from Historic Hotel Congress. Thanks for joining me. Thanks for listening and thanks for streaming wherever you are at KXCI.org. Happy Monday, everybody. Finish that first set of this morning with Joni Mitchell from 1996's Hits compilation that was Raised on Robbery. Before that, 2019 Jenny and the Mexicats with Si Una Vez. Alabama Shakes have a new album. Played I Feel Hope Coming off of their I Must Be Dreaming release, new this year. And before that, another new release, Black Marble, with Jim Carroll New Year, off of their new album, Life in Small Spaces. And we started this morning with a cover of Leonard Cohen's Hey, That's No Way to Say Goodbye, covered by Michael Kiwanuka. Still lots more to come. Got a whole bunch of featured new releases from Rodrigo y Gabriela, Yard Act, Adrian Quesada, a few more favorites. But before we get there, the League of Women Voters of Southern Arizona and American Association of University Women Tucson present What's on My Ballot? These open to the public, nonpartisan presentations explain Arizona, Pima County, and Tucson propositions on the November 3rd ballot. Eight presentations will take place September 28th through October 10th at area libraries. Visit lwvsaz.org for the full schedule and details. This has been a community impact announcement from 91.3 KXCI Tucson. And applications are open for KXCI's Fall Break Youth Broadcasting Camps for ages 9 to 17, happening October 12th through the 15th. 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

Kurt Vile has a new release. Philadelphia's been good to me. This is from his new album. Thanks for listening.

This is Mac, volunteer DJ with KXCI. The thing I love most about KXCI is how unexpected it is. I do not know what's going to come on next. I love the fact that it is coming from a person and not an algorithm. KXCI is good for our community because we live in a time where it's tough to feel connected to anyone despite all the technology and all the everything. But KXCI does a pretty good job of bringing us together. 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

Good morning. The time is 5:40 a.m. and you're tuned in to 91.3 KXCI Tucson. Good morning. I'm DJ John Kay. This is the Early Morning Music Mix. Happy Monday. Thanks for joining me. Thanks for listening wherever you are, streaming from kxci.org. Just finished that last set. A couple new releases. Finishing that with Adrian Quesada, the song Umami from his new release Trio Asesino. Lady Tron, before that was Sing, from their new release Paradises. From 1964, The Viscounts, with September Song off of their Harlem Nocturne album. And we started that with a new release from Kurt Vile. That was Zoom 97 from his new release, Philadelphia's Been Good to Me. Still lots more to come, including a whole bunch more featured new releases, including Rodrigo y Gabriela, Allison Russell, few more throwbacks. But before we get there, a donation comes in many forms. 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

Me nace y me nace de

finish that last set with Juan Gabriel Me Nace el Corazón from El Palacio de Bellas Artes, released in 1990. And a new release before that from Jack White, Nobody Knows, off of his new album, Frozen Charlotte. Grace Potter from the album Medicine, released last year with the song Medicine. And a new release from Rodrigo y Gabriela, featuring Hiromi, was Akatsuki, from their new release, Our Home. Still lots more to come. Some more featured new releases from Yard Act, Allison Russell, Little Barry. Some old favorites. But before we get there, KXA would like to thank all the businesses and organizations that generously sponsor your favorite programming. 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And Poets in the Park takes place Saturday, October 10th in Armory Park, organized and hosted by Tucson Poet Laureate Logan Phillips. 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

0: a great pleasure. It's a great, great pleasure. It's a great pleasure to have all of you here today.
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Good morning. 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DJ John K. This is the early morning music mix. Thanks for joining me on this Monday morning. Happy new day. Happy new week. Finished that last set with a new release from Allison Russell. That was Rainbows off of In the Hour of Chaos. And another new release before that from Yard Act. You're Gonna Need a Little Music off the album by the same name. Before that, George Jones and Tammy Wynette from the 1976 release Golden Ring. That was I've Seen Better Days. And started that set with Propeller Heads from 1996. That was Take California. Still lots more to come. Some new releases from Brian Jackson, Kalulu, Little Barry. Some favorites from The Cure and others.

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Good morning. 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I'm DJ John Kay. This is the Early Morning Music Mix, broadcasting live from Historic Hotel Congress this morning. Thanks for joining me. Finished that last set with a live recording from 1979 by The Cure. That was In Your House. Before that, a new release from Little Barry, Talk It Up Like It's Wanted, from their new release Gravity Freeze. Before that, originally recorded in 1971 but released in 2024 on the Numero album Minibus, that was Curtis Liggins and the Indications, What It Is. Jasmea Horn before that, from 2019, Out the Window, from her album Love and Liberation. And a new release before that from Kalulu, it was Please Fill Out the Following, off of their album They Want to Know Who We Are. Got one final set music coming up, featuring some Ziggy Marley, Brian Jackson, and others. Thanks for joining me this morning. Before we get there, applications are open for KXCI's Fall Break Youth Broadcasting Camps for ages 9 to 17, happening October 12th through the 15th. 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And the League of Women Voters of Southern Arizona and American Association of University Women Tucson present What's on My Ballot? These open-to-the-public, nonpartisan presentations explain Arizona, Pima County, and Tucson propositions on the November 3rd ballot. Eight presentations will take place September 28th through October 10th at area libraries. 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This has been a community impact announcement from 91.3 KXCI Tucson. And now back to the music with Brian Jackson. Thanks for tuning in.

This is Growing Native, and I'm Petey Mosquitie. Hey, it's fall, that glorious season of seasons that takes us into winter. No hurry on winter. I really want to enjoy this season of seasons, fall. I want to enjoy it for a while. Hey, dark, cool mornings. I recently put a jacket on when I went outside. I'm not making that up. The sun was trying to get over the Chiricahua Mountains. And it was 50 degrees by our barn, where there's an old thermometer mounted by the door. 50 degrees. Brrr. Of course, after the sun crested, the jacket came off, and I scurried around doing chores in our yard, you know, letting the chickens out, throwing a ball for the dog, those kind of brutal chores. You know, after a long, hot summer, though, our plants and animals, you and me, the mosquitoes, we're loving this cooler weather, these cooler temperatures. Hey, in horticulture, at least in southern Arizona, southeastern Arizona, where I was involved in horticulture for many years, this was a tricky time because plants in pots, they respond to these cooler temperatures. They want to grow. Let's root. Let's grow. Well, you know, the mosquitoes live close to 5,000 feet in elevation, and you don't want your potted perennials to start growing this close to also freezing. So it's a wonderful dilemma. Oh, you know, and I always remind folks, and I'll remind you too, or maybe I used to do this when I worked at farmers markets. But, you know, fall is just a great time to be planting plants in the ground, putting them in the ground, getting them rooted. And you know, of course, no one believed me. No one believed me. Well, that's okay. Oh, well, now you know. Hey, there's some cool things happening in the fall, and it doesn't involve digging or planting. Late summer in the uplands, up in the upper elevations, it's full of blooming wildflowers. It's always fun to get up high into those hills for wildflowers. And even now, you know, fall flowers are blooming. Many of the wildflowers are done, so there's a lot of seed to check out. But there's still a lot of blooming going on. Goldenrods and morning glories and oxeye daisies and mist flowers. And on a recent trip that Ms. Mosquitie and I took into the hills, we saw a favorite plant called Epilobium. This is a former Jauchneria, but listen, long red tubular flowers, long and red tubular flowers blooming in the hills, sometime in moist drainages, sometimes moist slopes. Oh, and I forgot to tell you, and I should tell you, those red long tubular flowers explain the common name of hummingbird trumpet. Botanical name, Epilobium canum, EPI, from the Greek, on top. Lobium sounds like an over-the-counter drug, but it's referring to a pod. The flowers sit up on top of a seed pod. Specific epithet, canum, means grayish, talking about the foliage. And, you know, I think I told you, when I first learned it, it was Jauchneria latifolia. It was all by itself. Poor Jauchneria latifolia. All those epilobiums and just Jauchneria by itself. But now it's Epilobium. Did I tell you this? No, I didn't. It's in the horticultural trade. Yeah, it's people grow this. So this late summer, early fall, red trumpet flowers attracting hummingbirds. Hello, of course it's in the nursery trade. And this is a great time to plant plants. Maybe I already mentioned that. So run. Don't walk to your favorite native plant nursery. And we are so lucky to have a bunch of good ones in southern Arizona and over in New Mexico. But if you don't want to buy a plant, here is an idea. Head into the hills to catch Epilobium canum blooming in habitat. These borderlands are beautiful, my friends. Yeah, they are. Hey, I'm Petey Mosquitie, and this has been Growing Native.

Good morning. It's 7 a.m. You're tuned to KXCI Tucson. Real people, real radio. Thanks for joining us. It's time for your morning brew. This is Jim Blackwood here with you. It's great to be with you here on this Monday morning. Stay tuned. 3 hours of great music coming up. Global Express, The Vinyl Revival, and a brand new featured album of the week are all on the way. It's all coming to you here on your morning brew, KXCI. Good morning.

Good morning. Thanks for joining us here for Your Morning Brew on KXCI. This is Jim Blackwood here with you. That was music from Adrian Quesada finishing up our first set this morning. Also in that set, Paul Spring. That's a new song, tune Gravitron, from a new album titled Barnstorm. Great Lake Swimmers in there, back to 2009 with the tune Pulling on a Line. Grant Lee Phillips from his 2004 album Virginia Creeper with the song Lily of Passion. And back to 2013, KT Tunstall starting us off with the song Invisible Empire. Got more coming up here for you. Got our Global Express on the way. That's music in the background from Clark Summers. The release Wabash from bassist Clark Summers in the background. 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This has been a community impact announcement from 91.3 KXCI Tucson. All right, as promised, got a Global Express for you for this week. Abibio Sound Machine, their new album Chopping Mountain on Merge Records. We're bringing it to you here this week as our Global Express on Your Morning Brew.

0: Hello and welcome to Nonprofit Spotlight. I'm Stephanie Ings, the Director of Education and Community Engagement here at KXEI. And today I'm here with Stephen Cota Robles, founder and executive director of the Tucson Family Food Project. Thank you so much for being here today.
1: Thank you so much for having me.
0: What is your organization's mission and vision at Tucson Family Food Project?
1: So our mission is to end childhood food insecurity by not only feeding kids, but by building their confidence and resilience and teaching them how to feed themselves. So every week we send the kids in our program home with a meal kit, pre-portioned. It's a recipe that's already picked out. And then I have a YouTube channel. So when they get this meal kit at home, if they go to my YouTube channel, I show them exactly how they cook it for themselves in their own home. It's truly unique. We're the only nonprofit in the country doing this.
0: And how does your organization at Tucson Family Food Project work toward that mission?
1: So this little meal kit program, when I first started it, I thought it was mostly about nutrition and calories. But the reality is food is so much bigger than that. And we're learning that as we go. So this meal kit program is really yielding benefits that we honestly didn't even anticipate when I started the project back in 2021. A quick example. So in 2021, I was just making 20 meal kits a week out of my own home kitchen. And that was kind of my proof of concept. And in that first group of 20 kids, there was a student in there who was on the spectrum. And when we started the program, his behavior had really deteriorated at school. And kids who are on the spectrum have things that are called special interests that ground them, and it really helps them navigate their world. And this student, no one knew that food was his special interest. And so when we started the project, his behavior did a 180. He's in high school now. He wants to grow up to be a chef. And that was in our first group of 20 kids. So now we grew the project. We're feeding 260 kids every single week right now. And we have some big plans for the future to feed a lot more kids in Tucson.
0: Is there a program that you'd like to highlight that reflects the mission at Tucson Family Food Project in action?
1: Tucson's like one of those places where this is perfect for it. There's so many people that want to help, and we're a city of gastronomy, and we really think that this is super scalable, that once we figure it out in Tucson, that we can grow the project nationwide. We're in the process right now of building out our own large-scale production kitchen. So these first 5 years that we've been operating, we've been working out of a local church, Catalina United Methodist. They have been absolutely incredible, but now we're at this point where the program is really yielding benefits, and we're starting to see these things, and the community has really grasped onto it. So now we are leasing out space in a closed school, formerly Ann Rogers Elementary School, and we are leasing out two buildings, one of which we have already turned into kind of our admin center. That's where we film our YouTube videos. And then a second building that we're turning into this large-scale production kitchen. It's about 3,000 square feet, but really once that is up and running, the sky is the limit on the amount of food that we'll be able to produce. And our goal is by the end of next school year that we're jumping from 260 meal kits a week all the way up to 1,000 a week. And I think that is a very conservative estimate. But we work specifically with 6th, 7th, and 8th graders. And we do that because we want them to be safe in the kitchen. There's so much we can learn from these kids. Like, we take their feedback and incorporate it literally the next week. It's the biggest thing we hear from teachers is that within 2 weeks, we have heard that the teachers are noticing differences in the kids in our program. And that the primary thing that they notice is that our kids have started raising their hands more in class. They're finding their voice and they're building their confidence. And that's really the core of this. It's just, like I said, so much bigger than nutrition.
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0: Great. Thank you so much for being here today, Stephen, sharing about Tucson Family Food Project.
1: Thank you so much for having me. I really appreciate the opportunity.
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Good morning. Thanks for joining us for your morning brew here on KXEI. This is Jim Blackwood. Great to be here with you. Had music right there from Billy Strings, finishing up that set. The tune Live to Tell, that from the album So Much for Goodbyes. Before the nonprofit spotlight, Diego Garcia, going back to 2011, the tune All Eyes on You, and Abibio Sound Machine, starting us off as our Global Express, their new album Chopping Mountain. Track from it coming to you here this week, all week long. Abibio Sound Machine's new release as our Global Express. We'll have another track tomorrow coming up right around 7:20. This is Jim Blackwood. Great to be here with you. Thanks to Coach and DJ Mac for filling in on Thursday and Friday for me. And thanks for tuning in this morning. Get to our vinyl revival coming up here at the top of the hour, and a brand new featured album of the week coming up right around 8:20. 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Checking your weather forecast. Got a slight chance of showers this morning, and then expect a chance of showers and thunderstorms between 11 a.m. and 5 p.m. And then showers likely, possibly a thunderstorm after 5 p.m. tonight. A 60% chance for rain in Tucson. The high expected today of 86 degrees, an overnight low dropping down into the upper 60s. Tomorrow, a 90% chance for showers in Tucson. We're looking at a high temperature tomorrow of 78 degrees. And by tomorrow night, just a slight chance, about a 20% chance for continued showers. Wednesday, sunny with a high near 80 degrees. On Thursday, sunny with a high near 85 degrees. And Friday, sunny with a high near 86 degrees. Overnight lows will be in the low to mid 60s, Tuesday through Friday. Back to it here with the latest release from Neil Young. It's Neil Young and the Chrome Hearts, new album, second song. This is the final song on that release. It's titled I'll Love You Forever in your morning brew.

Good morning. Thanks for joining us here. This is your Morning Brew on KXCI. It's KXCI Tucson, Real People, Real Radio. It's a minute right now before the top of the hour. Amos Lee right there gave us Night Train, Orquesta Ako Khan in that set with No Me Voy, and Neil Young and the Chrome Heart starting us off with a track from the new album, Second Song. We heard I'll Love You Forever. Got more coming up. The Vinyl Revival is queued up for you next. Brand new featured album of the week coming up here in 20 minutes. All that and much more on the way. Keep it tuned in right here. 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The Canadian duo performs a grounding bluegrass and folk show. More information for Mama's Broke at 191 Tool on October 7th can be found at rialtotheater.com. 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This year's theme is Poets Are Cultural Workers, featuring 25 poets, music, and a food truck, beginning at 3:30 p.m. with raffle tickets, a book swap, and activity tables. 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This has been a community impact announcement from 91.3 KXCI Tucson. Time for the Vinyl Revival, going back to 1981 from his album Love Potion. It's Dr. John here this morning for the Vinyl Revival, this song titled Make Your Own, Your Morning Brew.

Good morning. Thanks for joining us here for Your Morning Brew on KXCI. The Animados right there finishing up that set. The song La Camita from their new release, recent Global Express here on Your Morning Brew. Also in there, we heard from the Womack Sisters, the tune All Around. That's from the new self-titled release on Daptone Records. Kevin Morby in that set gave us the tune Die Young. That's from his latest, A Little Wide Open. Rhiannon Giddens in there with a track from her forthcoming release. We heard the tune Carolina Rain. And Dr. John starting us off back to 1981 from his album Love Potion. We heard the song Make Your Own. That was our vinyl revival this morning. Well, stay tuned. We have brand new featured album of the week coming up here for you next. 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This has been a community impact announcement from 91.3 KXCI Tucson. All right, this week, our featured album of the week, it's the new release from Ezra Collective. The album from them titled Here Because of Hope. And this is instrumental from it, a tune titled Someday. It's our featured album of the week this week, Ezra Collective, and their brand new release on Your Morning Brew.

Hello, this is Tina, aka Lady T. I just want to thank you for giving your gift of support during our fund drive. 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

Good morning. Thanks for joining us here for Your Morning Brew on KXCI. That was CJ Chenier right there, going back to the early 90s with that song Easy Days. The Wood Brothers before that, from their release from last year, we heard the tune Pray God Listens. Laura Veers, her album Temple Songs, her new release, a recent featured album of the week with the song Golden Seams, and Ezra Collective, and this week's featured album of the week, their new release, Here Because of Hope, and the instrumental we heard from them was titled Someday. We'll have another track from that release for you tomorrow and throughout the rest of the week. It's our featured album of the week here this week on Your Morning Brew. This is Jim Blackwood. Got more great music on the way. Keep it tuned in right here. 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Checking your weather forecast, we have about a 60% chance for showers in Tucson today. Now, that'll increase to about an 80% chance tonight. And then we're looking at a high temperature of 86 degrees in Tucson. 68 is the overnight low expected. Tomorrow, a high temperature of only 78 degrees with a 90% chance for rain expected during the day and about a 20% chance tomorrow night. Overnight low on Tuesday night will drop down to 61 degrees. We're looking at 80 degrees for the high temperature on Wednesday, 85 on Thursday, 86 on Friday, and overnight lows in the low to mid 60s here in Tucson. Right now, here's music. 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

Hey, good morning to you. It's a minute right now before the top of the hour. You're tuned to KXCI Tucson, Real People, Real Radio. This is your morning brew. Lila Downs there, finishing up that set. The track from her latest release. Also in there, Emma Swift with the song No Happy Endings. Taj Mahal, Phantom Blues Band, gave us Time, title track from the new album from Taj Mahal. And Robin Hitchcock starting us off, his latest release, recent featured album of the week, and the song from it titled Monday For Me. Got one more hour of music for you here this morning on your morning brew, but you'll want to keep it tuned in. We'll have the music mix coming up here from 10 to noon. Christy will be with you to bring you tunes. We'll take a break from the music at noon for Democracy Now! And get back into music for the afternoon music mix starting at 1 o'clock. Should mention in the background, that's brand new release from bassist Clark Summers. It's titled Wabash, and we have it here in the background for you. 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The League of Women Voters of Southern Arizona and American Association of University Women Tucson present What's on My Ballot? These open to the public, nonpartisan presentations explain Arizona, Pima County, and Tucson propositions on the November 3rd ballot. 8 presentations will take place September 28th through October 10th at area libraries. 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This has been a community impact announcement from 91.3 KXCI Tucson. All right, let's get the final hour kicked off here with music going back to 2009 from Clem Snide here on Your Morning Brew.

said, go on, pack it up. You don't owe me nothing. And then he said, good luck. There was something spooky in his voice and something strange on his face. And when he shut the lid, I saw my name was on the case.

You're tuned in here to Your Morning Brew on KXCI. That was Phoebe Bridgers right there finishing up that set. Her new album, Lost Weekend, the song Haunted. Also in that set, Guy Clark from his 2009 release, the album Some Days, the song Writes You, and that great song from him titled The Guitar. Margot Price in there with the cover of the Blaze Foley tune Oval Room. That's from Margot Price's new release, Days of Unrest. And Clem Snide starting us off. From them, the song titled With Nothing Much to Show of It. I have time for a couple more sets of music here before we finish up. We get to our mini program, How We Belong, and then Christy will be with you to bring you the music mix from 10 to noon. This is Jim Blackwood. 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

Well, from a release that came out titled The Inner Flame, a tribute to Reiner, a great compilation that was reissued back in 2012. And when it was reissued, some additional tracks were added to it, including this one from Granddaddy. This is their cover of Reiner's tune, Junk Pile. 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

You're tuned in here to Your Morning Brew on KXEI. Sienna Spyro there finishing up that set, that song titled The Visitor, title track from her brand new release. Thelonious Monk in there, Thelonious Monk Back to Monk's Dream from 1963, played the title track. We also heard in there from Lamb Chop, the new album Punching the Clown and the song Weekend, and Granddaddy covering Reiner and the song Junk Pile. One final set for you here before I finish up. We'll have our mini program How We Belong coming up here at just before the top of the hour. And then coming up at the top of the hour, the Music Mix with Christy from 10 to noon. 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Chelsea Wolfe creates a moody universe with a distinctive style that transverses gothic rock, doom metal, industrial folk, and electronica. 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To enter a contest to be on the KXCI Presents guest list for Chelsea Wolfe on October 20th, just visit the What's New page at kxci.org. And all KXCI contest rules can be found on the contest rules page. That's also at our website, at kxci.org. Well, checking your weather forecast, we have some rain in store for us the next over 24 hours. Looking at high temperature of 86 in Tucson today, with about a 60% chance for showers this afternoon, about an 80% chance tonight. And that increases to a 90% chance tomorrow here in Tucson. Overnight low will drop down into the upper 60s. Tomorrow we'll only reach the 78 for our high temperature. 80 degrees will be the high temperature on Wednesday with sunny skies, 85 on Thursday, and 86 your high temperature on Friday. Overnight lows will be in the low to mid 60s at the end of the week. Last week's featured album of the week was the brand new release from Beck. Here's the song Disappearing Act from Beck's new release, Ride Lonesome. Get our final set going here with it on Your Morning Brew.

That's going to finish up your Morning Brew this morning on KXCI Tucson, wrapping up with Arlo Guthrie there. From his 1996 album Mystic Journey, we heard Moon Song. We heard from Juana Molina before that, going back to 2017, the great release Halo from Juana Molina. And Beck starting us off with the tune Disappearing Act. That's from his latest release, last week's featured album of the week here on your Morning Brew. That tune came from the album Ride Lonesome from Beck. This is Jim Blackwood. Stay tuned. We have Christy coming up with a music mix right after we bring you our mini program, How We Belong. I'll be back with you tomorrow morning, 7 to 10 a.m., for another edition of Your Morning Brew. Thanks a lot, folks. Take care. Have a great day.

0: folklife. The word might sound old-fashioned, or maybe a little rustic, but folklife is here and now, sometimes so obvious we forget to notice. It's not just what we eat, or celebrate, or mourn, wear, or say, but how, and why, and with whom. It's familiar, but not exactly ordinary. It's the embellishment of the ordinary. I'm Kimmy Eisel, and this is How We Belong.
1: Occupationally, folklorists do all kinds of things.
0: That's Dr. Maribel Alvarez, who's been celebrating and studying folklife for more than 30 years. Occupational folklife is the culture of work, not just what we do for a living, but how we do it. Think style, tradition, tools of the trade, the gestures used by crossing guards, jokes told by astronomers, superstitions carried forth by nurses, or actors, or firefighters. That's work culture. Here's Dr. Alvarez again on the work of a folklorist.
1: There is a real attunement of the mind, the disposition of how you look at things. So you could be a social worker and be a folklorist. You could be a carpenter and be a folklorist. So it really is attuning your senses to the recognition of how creativity is involved in all our human interactions in a way that invests with meaning. Things that would just be like routine. For me as a folklorist, what I do is I pay attention on how people put themselves together and put their lives together.
0: Can you share a story that exemplifies you being a folklorist? Meaning we might imagine that bartender pouring and mixing and shaking up the jug and having a certain kind of language. So an example of Maribel as folklorist and what that would look like.
1: That's great. That's a great thought. Well, I always carry a little notebook that I can write little stories and observations and things that all of a sudden are questions. It makes me a little bit of a sleuth of human life. And sometimes those questions don't need to be answered or they don't lead to anything. But that's an occupational object that I carry with me all the time.
0: What's an early lesson you learned about how to do your work?
1: I remember I was at the university and was attracted to all the plaster figurines that people were using in Tucson to decorate in their gardens, like little coyotes and
0: flamingos
1: and things. And I remember my professors thinking, oh my God, you're not earning a PhD to focus on such inconsequential things. Plastic made in China, materials that don't have any lasting value. And I thought, yeah, but they're so ubiquitous. Everybody has them in their garden. There's got to be something that compels people. Lucky for me, I had a professor at the U of A, Nancy Pariso, who was teaching a class on the anthropology of art. And one of the things that she brought to the class was follow the object. The object will lead you to people, and people will lead you to stories. And so in that sense, there's art in the museums, and then there's art in the garden. The impulse of aesthetic is there as a human experience, and it was liberating. Can I do that? And it's like, yeah, you can do that. That's folklore, folklife.
0: How We Belong is a collaboration of the Southwest Folklife Alliance and KXCI, produced by Koich Nisimon and Kimmy Eisel. 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
2: 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It is 10:02, and this is the Monday Morning Music Mix. I'm Christy Lloyd, your host on this fine end of September Monday morning. We have rain in our forecast. I'll be checking that for you here in another break or two. Big thank you to Jim Blackwood, of course, for another great Your Morning Brew. I'm Christy Lloyd, your host for the next 2 hours, and I have lots of great music pulled for you. So let's go ahead and get started with some Flock of Dimes on 91.3 KXCI.

You are tuned into the Monday Morning Mix here on KXCI. Laura and Vula in that set. We had Black Pumas, Genesis Owusu, Eric Hilton, Flock of Dimes kicked us off. And we have some Lime Garden coming up next, so you don't want to miss that. And I'll take a quick peek at the weather for you. I think we're all pretty aware that we have a very good chance of rain in the coming days. Today, our high temperature around 84 degrees and about a 50% chance of showers, 50 to 80% heading into the evening. Low of 66 degrees tonight, high of 77 tomorrow with a 90% chance of rain at this point. And then the rain will clear out by Wednesday with a high of 79, 84 for Thursday with nice clear skies, Friday high of 84. Absolutely beautiful weather on the way with some lows in the mid 60s by the end of the week. 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This year's theme is Poets Are Cultural Workers, featuring 25 poets, music, and a food truck, beginning at 3:30 p.m. with raffle tickets, a book swap, and activity tables. 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

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This is the Monday Mix, folks. Thank you so much for being here, for supporting this radio station, and for just being a part of our family. We are so very grateful to have you with us. We just closed out with Mexican Institute of Sound. That is a recent release out on Ansonia Records. We had the Watson Twins in there from their latest. We had the Head and the Heart, Gang of Four going back to 1978, and Lime Garden kicked off that set of music. We have some traffic coming up here next as we're heading up to the close of the hour. And just a reminder, support for KXCI is provided by the Rialto Theater, presenting The Wallflowers on October 6th. 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More information for The Wallflowers on October 6th can be found at rialtotheater.com. 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Coming up later today here on KXCI, we will have Democracy Now! At noon, and then the music coming back with the afternoon mix, and then the home stretch 3 to 6 with the amazing Al Perry going to be filling in for Hannah today. Legendary Al Perry, so stick around, folks. That's happening up from 3 to 6 right here on KXCI.

This is 91.3 KXCI Tucson. Arlo Parks closed out that set, and we had Traffic in there going back to 1971, title track to Low Spark of High Heel Boys. And stick around, Ziggy Marley coming up next as we kick into our second hour here on the Monday Morning Mix. Christy Lloyd with you for another hour. Thank you so much for joining me. 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Details about Goodwill's locations are at goodwillsouthernac.org. CCTathon is a live music fundraiser for Community Care Tucson, a mutual aid organization providing services and resources for the unhoused community. In their third year, CCTathon Femme-Fronted Fest will take place on Saturday, September 26th from 6 to 10 p.m. at Slow Body Brewery, featuring local music, food vendors, and mutual aid groups from across the community. 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And this has been a community impact announcement from 91.3 KXCI Tucson.

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1: South Town girls won't blow you away.

We're about 20 minutes after 11 o'clock, and you are tuned in to Tucson's independent radio station, KXCA. 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The Meters closed out that set from 1974. We had the Hold Steadies. We heard the Santigold. We heard Santigold and Ziggy Marley in there from Ziggy's latest release, Bright Side. And we have some Mitski coming up, a couple more surprises, and a couple more sets of music this hour. So thanks for sharing it with me. We'll be heading into Democracy Now, coming up at noon. 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

Hello, I'm Coach Core, and I'm here to tell you about the 43rd annual El Tour de Tucson. It's just a lot of fun, coming up on Saturday, November 21st. There are actually four rides. There's the full 102-mile ride for the real pros and people that can do that. There's something more my size, which is the metric century, 62 miles. There's also a 32-mile ride. And then there's a family fun ride. It's short and for the kiddos. It's a lot of fun. You get to see all sorts of parts of Tucson as you ride around on your bike in a safe, friendly environment. 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

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Democracy Now! Will be heading your way at that time, right up at the top of the hour. And then at 1 o'clock, music will be coming back to the airwaves from 1 to 3 with the afternoon mix, followed by the home stretch. And Tucson's legendary Al Perry will be filling in for Hannah today, so you definitely don't want to miss that.

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La Rosa celebrates its one-year anniversary Friday, October 9th, featuring venue tours, raffles, birthday cake, and a full night of Tucson talent. 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The League of Women Voters of Southern Arizona and American Association of University Women Tucson present What's on My Ballot? These open to the public nonpartisan presentations explain Arizona, Pima County, and Tucson propositions on the November 3rd ballot. Eight presentations will take place September 28th through October 10th at area libraries. 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This has been a community impact announcement from 91.3 KXCI Tucson. All right, thank you so much for being with me. I'm Christy Lloyd. I'll be back next week as usual. Actually, I'll be filling in for Hannah a couple of times this week. 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And we're going to start our final set of music off here today with Widow's Peak on 91.3.

0: From KXCI, I'm Nicole Camacho, and you are listening to Tucson Voices. Joining us today is jazz vocalist Nama Gerber, originally from Israel and now based in New York. She was in Tucson performing music from her latest album, Songs from the Road. My first question for Nama is, what can audiences expect from your performance here at Hotel Congress?
1: So today we're doing music from my new album. It's called Songs from the Road.

0: that revolves around travel and all the feelings that come along with that. And it's just a lot of great American songbook jazz tunes that I arranged, or we arranged, me and my band.
1: You started with classical music before discovering jazz and singing. What made you make that transition?
0: I've always loved singing, but my parents just thought I should play piano, and I was only allowed like one major after school activities budget wise when I was old enough to kind of, you know, stand my ground and tell my parents that I was not enjoying piano as much. Then they agreed and I could pick up another activity, which became singing, that I had always loved anyways and really wanted to try.
1: Your music is very emotional and story driven. What do you want listeners to feel when you're singing?
0: Moments where audience members feel things are priceless for me. They can feel anything. It's just that magic that music has, and the power that I have been gifted to pull people out of their regular day-to-day lives and just for a little bit feel whatever, you know, the story is or the music is, and go wherever the music is taking them, I think is amazing. So I just want them to experience that.
1: And what is one song you're especially excited to perform here?
0: Just one? It's like choosing my babies.
2: I'd like to get you on a slow boat.
0: We just released a brand new single called On a Slow Boat.
2: All to myself alone.
0: Just sounds going to be the first audience that's going to be hearing the song when it's like out in the world. And then they can go back and listen to it on their streaming services. So it's called On a Slow Boat.
1: How can people find your music and the content you're releasing?
0: 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I'm on all streaming services, Nama, it's N-A-A-M-A.
1: My guest today has been jazz vocalist Nama Gerber. 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

0: suffering.
1: So what I mean by that is that, you know, it's not that people don't have real beliefs, real ideas, and real ideals. I don't want to discount sort of individual agency, but Silicon Valley as a whole, you know, we're all determined by our economic and operating environment. And that was the point of the Steve Jobs story. Like, yes, he was in some ways a figure of the counterculture, but when it meant the survival of his company, he was perfectly willing to work with the CIA. He gave lectures at the CIA. He was willing to work with national security. And it's the same thing with tech billionaires now. It may have their own political beliefs, left or right, but they know that it's more about what is the administration going to do for them. President Obama was very good in many ways for Silicon Valley. He was supportive of the Silicon Valley. There were a lot of personal links between people going in and out of the administration. He was supportive of privatized space travel. Biden administration, less good for Silicon Valley. So Trump has done two things. He sort of supercharged this relationship between government and Silicon Valley, but he's also demonstrated, when you saw how in 2016, Peter Thiel was this outlier supporting Trump, and then you get to the current administration and you have these tech leaders showing up for dinner, praising Trump for his leadership, sort of going like supplicants, saying what they're going to do for the U.S. economy. You know, it's hard to say what they believe or don't believe, but at the end of the day, they're going to do what's good for their businesses, and that's what they're demonstrating.
0: Sharon Weinberger, we want to thank you for being with us. We're going to continue this interview, post online at Democracy Now! We're going to talk about how artificial intelligence is transforming warfare from targeting software to autonomous drones. That does it for our show. Sharon Weinberger is author of Valley of Death, How Big Tech is Fueling the Future of War. I'll see folks in Lewis outside Brighton tonight at 8 o'clock, then tomorrow in Copenhagen at the Grand Theater, and then in Berlin at Spore. Check our website at democracynow.org. I'm Amy Goodman from London.

cope with the imminent danger posed by today's arrogant, profiteering AI billionaires? Donald Trump says that the only thing America needs is a, quote, strong and smart, high IQ president. Well, yes, let's try finding one of those. The president we have now is quite the opposite. Take the politically explosive issue of massive AI data centers suddenly intruding into thousands of communities across America, taking people's land, water, electricity, and democratic control. Even red state MAGA conservatives are in furious rebellion against what amounts to a corporate sneak attack on millions of us. Where's the president when we really need him? He's plotting with the tech invaders, publicly trashing us grassroots rebels and deploying big government autocrats to rig the rules to silence us. For example, a little-known Trump operative named Lee Zeldin has been embedded as czar of the EPA. He's now decreeing that there's no need for local communities to be notified that a data center is moving in on them, nor should there be any public comment period on air pollution issues. This means that residents' first notice that a sprawling data center is coming will be the roar of bulldozers. Worse, Zeldin wants to let data center billionaires start building their acres of polluting facilities before permits are approved. Also, this MAGA bureaucrat insists that such massive facilities be reclassified as minor air polluters, like a car repair shop or a laundromat. This is Jim Hightower saying Zeldin has also unilaterally reframed the purpose of the EPA. He has declared that its top priority is no longer environmental protection, but to, quote, make the U.S. the artificial intelligence capital of the world. The Hightower Radio Lowdown is made possible by you subscribers to Jim Hightower's Lowdown on Substack. 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

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Real people, real radio. And this is the Afternoon More Music Mix. And I'm your host, Kevin, broadcasting live from the Armory Park studio. And I got a cool bunch of tunes to play for you this afternoon, including Leon Bridges, new one from him, Warren Haynes duetting with Derek Trucks, Southern Avenue, Santana, Mike Ferris, Taj Mahal with Keb Moe, the Eagle Rock Gospel Singers, Lila Downs, Barnaby and the Butcher. And that's just in the first hour. We got 2 hours of planned music here, and I hope you enjoy it. Thanks for tuning in to KXCI. Let's go ahead and get back into the music with Leon Bridges. Yeah, new one from him. All Day and All Night.

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This is the Afternoon Music Mix, and I'm your host, Kevin. Thanks for tuning in.

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Or maybe you're streaming somewhere around the world at kxei.org. Either way, thanks for tuning in on this beautiful Monday afternoon. It's currently 1:18, 1:19, and on this afternoon it's supposed to rain. It's supposed to be dumping on us right now, and I don't think it is. I don't hear the rain. However, I'm sure it will follow through. If they say it's 100%, why, we should believe them, right? All right, we played some cool music just now, including... we just heard Southern Avenue with So Much Love. And before that was Warren Haynes with Derek Trucks. And the two of them used to play together in the Allman Brothers. And now they're separate. Anyway, that was These Changes. And then we started that set with Leon Bridges, All Day, All Night. And that was with Lydia Kitto, helping out on vocals. Coming up, we got some Santana. Kind of goes with the moon. If you noticed last night, the moon was pretty full, pretty big. Anyway, a nice moon song from Santana. Coming up after these messages.

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Either way, coming from Tucson, Arizona, KXAI, your audio oasis in the desert. And we just heard some cool tunes, including Taj Mahal with Keb Mo, Make Up Your Mind, and that's from their Room on the Porch CD. And they were in town recently at the Fox Theater, and I was there, and it was a great show. They've played there before a few years ago. And Taj and Keb are just cool as cucumbers. We also heard from Mike Ferris, I'll Come Running. That's from a new CD, The Sound of Muscle Shoals. And we also heard it was Santana with Full Moon. And we got coming up the Eagle Rock Gospel Singers. So stay tuned for that.

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And we'll get back into the music with the Eagle Rock Singers. And they're a cool group. I love it when we have kind of like a multi-voice chorus. And that's this band. They were in Tucson about 3 years ago at the Folk Festival. The Eagle Rock Gospel Singers.

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Real people, real radio. And this is the Afternoon Music Mix. I'm your host, Kevin, broadcasting from the Armory Air Park studio. 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

Yeah, you're tuned to 91.3 Tucson, Arizona. Real people, real radio. And I'm your host, Kevin, broadcasting live from the Armory Park studio. And it's a beautiful day here. That's 2 o'clock, 2:01 in the afternoon on Monday. Monday, September 28th. And we're going to get back into the music in a moment. We've been playing some cool tunes, including, we just listened to Barnaby and the Butcher with St. James Summertime. And that's a local ensemble. Pretty cool. You can catch them around town. Or maybe when you come to town, if you're from somewhere else. We also listened to Lita Downs with La Puchota. And that's from her new CD. And we also heard from the Eagle Rock Gospel Singers. Coming up, we got Lily Winwood. And we'll say a word about her, who she is, in just a moment. Support for KXCI is also provided

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currently 81 degrees. It's supposed to be a high of 88, but there's a lot of clouds that moved in, and it's supposed to rain. There's all sorts of people saying it's gonna rain, it's gonna rain, it's gonna rain. So we'll see. Meanwhile, you can go back out and have some fun. Let's get back into the music with Lily Winwood, the daughter of Steve Winwood of Traffic fame. And Lily is a artist on her own, and she's got quite a voice. So enjoy.

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And it's currently 2:12 in the afternoon. Thanks for tuning in.

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You're tuned to KXCI, 91.3 FM, Tucson, Arizona. Real people, real radio. And I'm your afternoon host for the music mix. I'm Kevin, and I'm broadcasting live from the Armory Park studio. It's a beautiful day outside. It's been overcast, and it's been threatening to rain, but it hasn't been threatening too much. We'll see. Maybe it was just taking a while to pile up and get ready to dump itself. We just heard some cool stuff. We heard Danielle Nicole with a rockin' tune, Take Me Back, featuring Luther Dickinson of the North Mississippi All-Stars. And yeah, he gets around. That was from her album titled Fireflies. We also heard from Dirtwire with Virgo, and that's a zodiac common cosmological thing they've been doing every time there's a new zodiac symbol. You know, when it's the date, the time, they publish a song for it. Yeah, that's Dirtwire there. They're cool. Then we started that set with Lily Winwood, Steve Winwood's daughter, and that was covering a Blind Faith song. Maybe it's Traffic. Had to cry today. Yeah, I'll check on that.

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The League of Women Voters of Southern Arizona and American Association of University Women Tucson present What's on My Ballot? These open to the public, nonpartisan presentations explain Arizona, Pima County, and Tucson propositions on the November 3rd ballot. Eight presentations will take place September 28th through October 10th at area libraries. 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This has been a community impact announcement from 91.3 KXEI Tucson. Yes.

I got Widow's Peak coming up, and we got a long set here. We may get up to 6 songs burned here. So thanks for staying tuned to KACI, Tucson, Arizona.

0: Thank you. Appreciate you guys. Thank you.
1: This is Mac, volunteer DJ with KXCI. The thing I love most about KXCI is how unexpected it is. I do not know what's going to come on next. I love the fact that it is coming from a person and not an algorithm. 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

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You're tuned to KXCI 91.3, Tucson, Arizona. Real people, real radio. This is the afternoon music mix for Monday, September 28th. It's currently 2:42 in the afternoon. And we just heard some cool tunes. Kind of a mixed up set. We heard Aldis Harding to close that set with her tune One Step. And we also heard from Beck from his new CD, which is a good one. That was Disappearing Act. And we also heard from Sun Dub, that's a new one from them. I say them. Kind of led by the lead singer there. We also heard from Widow's Peak with Roses. That's the title cut. And let's see, I think we squeezed in one more tune there. No, that was it. We're going to get to the Womack Sisters and maybe Tedeschi Trucks before we close out the show. So stay tuned for that. We have bonus tracks coming up, our youth program. And then we have the home stretch at 3 o'clock sharp. Look forward to that as well. Yeah, I believe on the home stretch we have a guest, DJ Al Perry. So coolness for that as well. Al Perry on the home stretch.

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I've been your host, Kevin, and appreciate you tuning in. Hope I get a chance to do this again sometime soon. I normally do the early morning show at 5 a.m. on Thursday morning. And you can listen to me live, or you can listen to me sometime in the next 2 weeks. Check out what I'm playing. Have a great Monday afternoon and evening, and glad you made KXEI part of your day.

and I'm 10 years old. I go to the ASCB here in Tucson. Today I'm gonna talk about The Village by Rabble. The instruments in this song are piano, strings, and double bass. I like The Village because I like to sing along to it. Right now we're practicing for it in the after school group for our fall showcase. This song is about accepting and liking yourself. No.

0: 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I'm Yobi, and this has been Bonix Tracks from KXEI Tucson.
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0: Hi there, nice to be with you. Happy you could stick around. Like to introduce Legs Larry Smith, drums. And Sam Spoons, rhythm pole. And Vern Dudley Bohay Noel, bass guitar. And Neil Innes, piano. Come in, Rodney Slater, alto saxophone. With Roger Ruskin Spear on tenor sax. Hi, Vivian Stanchel, trumpet. Big hello to Big John Wayne, xylophone. And Robert Morley, guitar. Billy Butlin, spoons. And looking very relaxed, Adolf Hitler on vibes. Nice. Princess Anne on sousaphone. Introducing Liberace, clarinet. With Donna Ted Armstrong on vocals. Lord Snooty and his pals tap dancing. In the groove with Harold Wilson, violin. And Franklin McCormack on harmonica. Over there, Eric Clapton, ukulele. Hi, Eric. On my left, Sir Kenneth Clark, bass sax. Great honor, sir. Especially flown in for us, a Sessions Gorilla on Vox Humana. Nice to see Incredible Shrinking Man on euphonium. Drop out with Peter Scott on Duck Call. Hearing from you later, Casanova, on horn. Yeah, digging General de Gaulle on accordion. Really wild, General. Thank you, sir. Roy Rogers on trigger. Tune in Wild Man of Borneo on bongos. Count Basie Orchestra on triangle. Thank you. Great to hear the Rawlinsons on trombone. Back from his recent operation, Dan Drop, hot. And representing the flower people, Quasimodo on bells. Wonderful to hear Brainiac on banjo. We welcome Baldunikin as himself. Very appealing, Max Jaffa. Mmm, that's nice, Max. What a team, Zebra Kit and Horace Batchelor on percussion. A great favorite and a wonderful performer, all of us here, J. Arthur Rank on gong.
1: 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Haven't been down here for a while. I had a show that I retired about 6

months ago, so bear with me here. It's Kevin did a great job on the music mix, so I'm going to make a little bit of a music mess, I guess, here. And I love those kids, too. And they take the DJ class, and it's always interesting to see what they come up with. Anyway, I've got more music than I can play in the amount of time I'm allotted, and I'm filling in for Hannah. I think she's going to be gone all week. She is gallivanting around in London. I guess she's revisiting her punk rock roots or something like that. So this goes out to her.

Well, that was René Martel and Je vais à Londres, which, in case you don't speak French, I knew it. They said it was going to be just riding a bike, and there's too many lights and controls here to be like riding a bike. I forgot everything that I knew in 6 mere months. Anyway, Londres, that's French for London, where Hannah is. Anyway, born on this day, Ben E. King, who was the lead singer of the Drifters on all their hits, and he also had a big, huge hit that was released twice, Stand By Me. So here's Ben E. King.

Well, there's Eddie and Ernie, and that was a Phoenix, Arizona production by Hadley Morrell. And they were around in the mid-60s, recorded a lot of really good stuff, but never really did have any kind of big hits or anything. But Eddie and Ernie, you're going to want to look for this CD called Lost Friends that collects most all of their stuff. Standing at the Crossroads, before that, another Phoenix recording, that was the Jordan Brothers, which featured Steve Jordan, who you may know as the Tex-Mex accordion player guy, but they lived in Phoenix for a little while, and they recorded that single, Ain't No Big Thing, and then Ben E. King with This Magic Moment. Next up is T-Bone Walker.

Name of that one was Two Bones and a Pick. It was T-Bone Walker. Probably one of my favorite recordings of any kind, any time. Featured R.S. Rankin. That was him doing the first solo. And then after that, there's a sax solo by Plaz Johnson. Then Barney Kessel plays that really out there sort of twangy low string solo. And then T-Bone Walker takes it home. And that's one of those recordings I wish I had been the fly on the wall to be around when they did that. Anyway, this is Al Perry. I'm sort of here sitting in for Hannah today, and I'm revisiting my past glory of the radio show that I had at 10 on Tuesday nights, and just sort of reminiscing. And yeah, they let me out of the home for this, and they said as long as I don't handle any sharp objects, we'll be okay. 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The Canadian duo performs a grounding bluegrass and folk show. More information for Mama's Broke at 191 Tool on October 7th can be found at rialtotheater.com. 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

Porter Wagoner with the cold, hard facts of life. There it goes again. Somebody said this was going to be like riding a bike, but I don't think so. That little repeat light is on there, I guess. Who knew? I guess we could listen to it twice and three times if we want to, but that's the kind of technology that we have nowadays. Anyway, Porter Wagoner and the Cold Hard Facts of Life. Hope you enjoyed that. A nice sort of happy, positive song with a good ending and a good message for the people. And that's what I'm all about here, is the people. Before that, it was Kevin Daley singing his song Until Then. The name of the band that was doing it, though, was the Trophy Husbands. It's a band that he had with Dave Inslee. And before that, it was Ghost Riders in the Sky by the Desert Suns. It's time for the local pick of the week. I'm picking Hank Topless because he plays around all the time, and he plays everywhere all the time. He's got a band called the Dead Horsemen that are very good also, but here he is by himself, and we will be listening to a lot of Arizona music throughout the rest of the show, which goes until 6 o'clock, so I hope you enjoy that, and thank you for tuning in. This is Al Perry.

Well, that set of music started off with Hank Topless and Mockingbird Blues. And don't forget to look for him. He's playing all the time everywhere. Another guy that plays all the time everywhere was Joe Baker. And that was him singing Satisfied Mind. And then that last one was Run Boy Run with So Sang the Whippoorwill. 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This has been a community impact announcement from 91.3 KXCI Tucson. And here is Sir Richard Bishop. You may know that name from him being the guitarist in one of the all-time iconic, I guess would be a good word, Arizona bands, the Sun City Girls. Here's from a new record by him. This name of this track is called They Shall Take Up Servants. Name of the album is Hillbilly Ragas. Sir Richard Bishop.

Well, the name of that one was Hypnocoin, and it's the title track of a brand new compact disc by the Voodoo Five, which is Skip Heller's band, with the lovely and charming Lena Marie on the vocals there. Hypnocoin. And it was Something Greater Than Yourself by the Moody Loners before that, and Sev Acker by the Sun City Girls, and Sir Richard Bishop performed They Shall Take Up Serpents. It's 4 o'clock p.m. It's Al Perry, and it is 91.3 KXCI Tucson, where support for KXCI is provided by Pima County Communications. For 25 years, the county's Sonoran Desert Conservation Plan has served as a blueprint to help the county protect the desert, regional wildlife, and local heritage. 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All KXCI contest rules can be found on the contest rules page at kxci.org. Now it's time for the classic pick of the week, and this week it is Stevie Wonder's Songs in the Key of Life. It's turning 50 this year, and if there's an album that is a classic album, that's one. A great record. Anyway, and he's touring right now, too. I think he's in Europe right now. He's doing a lot of dates in Europe, a few in the U.S., and really only one in the Western U.S. In Inglewood, California. It's that big place there, and I'll bet you it's sold out already. So if you don't have tickets for any of these Stevie Wonder shows, probably out of luck. But we can still listen to his music. So here's a song from Songs in the Key of Life, and we'll be playing this all throughout the rest of the week, right here on good old KXCI. Thank you for tuning in.

Stevie Wonder from Songs in the Key of Life, and that's Love's in Need of Love Today. And that's a classic pick of the week for this week. Songs in the Key of Life. Here's the classic pick of my life in general. I think you know who this might be coming up if you've known me for more than about 10 minutes. The Great.

Well, that's from the Pet Sounds album, and that one actually turned 60 this year. About a month ago, it was released in August. Pet Sounds, all-time classic. Here's another one that turned 60 this year.

Well, that's the Monkees' self-titled debut album, which came out 60 years ago. Difficult to believe, but true. Here's another classic. This is Ringo Starr, and this is an album, I think it only came out last year. It's Ringo Starr. The name of the album is Look Up, and let me see. This one's called Never Let Me Go, Ringo Starr.

Well, it's about 20 minutes after 4. You're tuned to the home stretch on KXCI. And I'm sitting in for Anna, and that's me, Al Perry. So thanks for tuning in. And that was, of course, Ringo Starr. Hope you enjoyed it. He always had a strong love for country music, and that's a real nice album. Look Up is the name of the compact disc. I guess it's probably on album somewhere, too, but Ringo Starr. Applications are open for KXCI's Fall Break Youth Broadcasting Camps for ages 9 to 17, happening October 12th through 15th. 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So there. 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Learn more on Instagram at Well in the Desert Midwifery. 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

Well, there's Flathead, a band that they are just bang your fist on the table good. They played at Kevin Daly's Memorial. I don't think they're doing too much these days, but that's Greg Swanholm and Vince Ramirez, and they've had assorted different bass players through the years, but just a phenomenal group, so I think. Anyway, long, long time ago, I used to have a regular show on KXCI. It was at 10 o'clock on Tuesday nights. I mean, this was many, many, really a long time ago. Actually, it was only like 6 months, but I always had a gospel segment on there, and I also had a Sonic segment with featuring the Sonics. So now it's time for the gospel segment of this home stretch. We're sort of revisiting that show that I had many, many, well, only 6 months ago. This is Alfred G. Carnes from 1927 and Kentucky.

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Well, there's the Flamin' Groovies, and I've been known to go on record as saying they were San Francisco's best band ever. And I stand by those words. And before that, the Sonics. And hope you enjoyed it. Hold on, okay. 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Anyway, this is Al Perry sitting in for Hannah today, and I've got a little bit of time left here, so we're going to listen to the Fifth Dimension.

Well, there was our little pop music interlude. That was, of course, Big Star and September Girls. But we started off with The Fifth Dimension and Paper Cup. After that, it was Marshall Crenshaw and Someday, Someway. Great Buildings with Hold On to Something. And then Phoenix Band, The Phones, Something I Said. And then a band that was that time out of Chicago, but my buddy Keith Miracle still lives here. 80 Go 90, and that was their same title of the single. And then, as I said, Big Star there. So I hope you enjoyed that little poppy music set. I've got a little bit more of that sort of thing coming up in the last hour here. It's time for Film at 5 pretty soon. And KXC, I would like to thank all the businesses and organizations that generously sponsor your favorite programming. 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Well, speaking of films, I saw a great film here. It was called The Marching Band. I don't know how long it's still playing, but I would recommend it. And support for Film at 5 on KXCI is provided by The Loft Cinema, Tucson's community-owned art house cinema showing independent, foreign, and documentary films.